fucking Friday. Get the fuck, get the fuck. It's 9 p.m. on a fucking Friday. It's 9 p.m. on a fucking Friday. Get the fuck up. We're going to hide.

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1: Al minuto 30 di ogni ora. 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Party time. Noi mixiamo la musica. Tu saluta chi vuoi o dici con chi e da dove stai ballando al 338-141-1001.
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Yeah. Just sit back, close your eyes, and remember.

Please do not be alarmed. Remain calm. Do not attempt to leave the dance floor. The DJ booth is conducting a troubleshoot test of the entire system. Somehow, while the party was in progress, an unidentified frequency has been existing in the system for some time. And while many of you have been made too brainwashed to comprehend, this frequency is and has become a threat to our society.

0: 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È Studio Più, la Dance Station d'Italia.
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I am bringing you the hottest and newest music from around the world, from the biggest producers. Let's go!

Are we having a great time? Let me see you standing up. Hands up in the air. Come on. This is the Love House.

I hope you're enjoying your weekend. I'm so happy that you spend it with me for 1 hour. But always keep it locked right here on Radio Studio Pew, the Italian dance station, where they have unbelievable DJs and incredible music 24 hours a day, 7 days a week, the whole entire year around. Once again, for those who are joining us, my name is Giorgio Porgi. This is The Love House. We bring you this live from Chicago via satellite on Radio Studio Pew, the Italian dance station, every single week. And I hope you have an incredible weekend and a week filled with blessings and miracles. You know I love you, Italy. Once again, my name is Giorgio Porgi. This is The Love House. Keep it locked. Radio Studio Pew. We're not going anywhere. Let's go. More parties.

0: been looking at the party jumping. 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See, cause that's where the party's at, and you find out if you do that.
1: Ne ho due, gli ultimi due.